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17: Top stories this hour. The Prince and Princess of Wales say their thoughts are with everyone affected by the devastating wildfires across Europe. Prince William says it's a stark reminder of the challenges posed by an increasingly extreme climate. In France, crews have managed to stop flames edging closer to Bordeaux, but higher temperatures could worsen the situation. British tourist Ben Sternum was forced to flee Cap Ferret Peninsula on Friday.
18: One of the things that was happening is the pine trees were sort of catching fire. The cones, which are huge, were almost exploding like grenades and catapulting out sort of several hundred metres into the air and then landing and causing more fires fanned by the winds.
17: Authorities in Spain are tackling a blaze near Madrid. The Prime Minister says party leaders have approached him to say they're prepared to engage in cross-party talks on social care reform. Andy Burnham's pledged to fix the system in England, warning the NHS will collapse otherwise. New technical education routes are to be made available to 14-year-olds in England as part of a drive to tackle youth unemployment. They'll be rolled out from September 2028. Grieving families say they don't accept an apology from a fraudulent funeral director. The start of a five-day sentencing hearing for Robert Bush has been told he breached the trust of victims' relatives on an almost industrial scale. Adam Ramsay-Peatey says he swam his last Commonwealth individual race after getting a bronze medal in the 50 metres breaststroke. It's his second third place finish at the Games in Glasgow, following his result in the 100 metres breaststroke. The England swimmer says he has a lot to learn from his performances.
19: Four Commonwealth Games later, you know, we're back in Glasgow, and it's been an incredible experience. And I think for me, I need to look at how to improve those arena skills, but also keep it in perspective that I've got way too much pressure on myself.
17: Scottish gymnasts Reuben Ward and Cameron Lynn picked up a silver and bronze respectively. Northern Ireland's Reese McClanahan finished in sixth place in the pommel horse. From Sky News, I'm Faye Rowlands.

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12: The top stories this hour. French President Emmanuel Macron admitted the coming weeks will be difficult as higher temperatures and strong winds risk fanning the flames of raging wildfires.
13: It is difficult because we need to see too that we are faced with a never before seen fire. We have a situation today which is the most difficult we have ever measured since the Second World War.
12: Hundreds of thousands of homes have been evacuated in France and Spain, with aerial footage showing vast areas of scorched land, including where buildings once stood. We're told flames edging closer to Bordeaux have been contained. The Prime Minister says party leaders have approached him to say they're prepared to engage in cross-party talks on social care reform. Andy Burnham's pledged to fix the system in England, warning the NHS will collapse otherwise. He's facing calls to legislate for a national care service before the next election. Sarah Woolner from the charity The King's Fund is hopeful.
14: Because this has been in the too difficult box, it is going to require a Prime Minister using some of their political capital and really staying the course on this. He's got a large majority, 3 years until an election, so it's as good a chance as we've had for many years.
12: Labour's drawn neck and neck in the polls with Reform UK, according to a YouGov survey. Meanwhile, Andy Burnham's appointed Equalities Minister Bridget Phillipson as the party's chair. Details of some of the 67 offences admitted by a Hull funeral director have been heard during the start of a five-day sentencing hearing for Robert Bush. A court's been told he smiled as he handed one family the wrong ashes. A pro-Palestine protester who scaled the tower holding Big Ben has been given a suspended prison sentence. Removing 30-year-old Daniel Day in March last year took 17 hours and cost £67,000. And Adam Ramsey Petey took another bronze at the Commonwealth Games, this time in the 50 metres breaststroke. Northern Ireland's Reese McClenaghan missed out on a podium finish after coming sixth on the pommel horse. From Sky News, I'm Faye Rowlands.
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15: The top stories this hour. Children in England will be encouraged to take up technical education linked to jobs in their local area under proposed government reforms to tackle youth unemployment. Prime Minister Andy Burnham says for too long students have been told they must take the academic path to do well. From September 2028, Year 10 pupils will be able to combine it with core subjects like English and maths. Our political correspondent Rob Powell has more details.
16: Basically, he wants central government to work with mayoral authorities, local municipal authorities, to then work with schools to figure out what jobs are needed in areas, what the growth industries are.
15: Prince William says devastating wildfires across Europe are a stark reminder of the challenges posed by an increasingly extreme climate. Hundreds of thousands of homes have been evacuated in France and Spain. Grieving families say they don't accept an apology from a fraudulent funeral director. The start of a five-day sentencing hearing for Robert Bush has been told he breached the trust of victims' relatives on an almost industrial scale. Three in every four children in the UK were exposed to extreme heatwaves during the first half of this year. That's according to new analysis from a children's charity. England's Adam Ramsay Peaty says he's going to learn from his results at the Commonwealth Games. He picked up two bronze medals in both the 50 and 100 metres breaststroke finals. The swimmer says he's competed in his final individual Commonwealth races. He says he's now going to focus on his upcoming events in Glasgow.
3: I made a few errors. I thought it was going to be a lot faster than what I went. But I think that is sport. Sometimes you look at the scoreboard, it doesn't make sense. This week hasn't made sense. But we still have a job to do for two relays and, you know, see where we go from there.
15: And a new Abbey Road photography exhibition will explore almost a century of music history. The world-famous recording studio is synonymous with the Beatles, but has also hosted the likes of Pink Floyd, Oasis and Stevie Wonder. From Sky News, I'm Faye Rowlands.
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1: 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And Curry King pot noodle. 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
13: The top stories this hour. New technical education routes are to be made available to 14-year-olds in England as part of a drive to tackle youth unemployment. New technical pathways combining skills training with work experience will be rolled out from September 2028. Meanwhile, the Prime Minister will seek cross-party talks on social care reform. Andy Burnham previously pledged to expend whatever political capital he has to fix the system in England, warning the NHS will collapse otherwise. The PM says all parties need to come together.
14: On this issue, no party is in a position where they've got the high ground. We've all failed on this issue over decades. We've all got to work hard to try and find a solution.
13: The Prince and Princess of Wales say their thoughts are with everyone affected by the devastating wildfires across Europe. In France, crews have managed to stop flames edging closer to Bordeaux, while authorities in Spain are tackling a blaze near Madrid. Police say they want to speak to 30 potential witnesses 40 years on from the disappearance of an estate agent. Susie Lamplou left her West London office in July 1986 to show a flat to a client, but was never seen again. One report suggested her body may have been dumped in a canal. Retired detective Jim Dickey, who led the case, says they should look again.
15: That statement never found its way to the murder investigation, and I was totally unaware of it until I got an email in 2019 I don't understand the rationale. I would have meticulously searched that stretch of the canal.
13: The Met insists it has been searched. More than 300,000 doses of the morning after pill have been dispensed at pharmacies in England. That NHS figure applies to the first 5 months of a scheme to help improve access. And Adam Ramsay-Peaty had to settle for a second bronze medal on day four of the Commonwealth Games. Northern Ireland's Rhys McLenaghan came sixth on the pommel horse. But there was success for Scotland's Reuben Ward and Cameron Lynn, who got the silver and bronze medals, respectively. From Sky News, I'm Faye Rowlands.

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12: Top stories this hour. It's been 40 years since estate agent Susie Lamplew disappeared when she went to show a man around a flat in Fulham. Questions about her disappearance still remain, and no one's ever been charged for her murder. Our senior reporter Claire Bode returned to the site of her disappearance.
13: 25-year-old estate agent Susie Lamplew was due to meet a man known as Mr. Kipper here on Shorolds Road for a property viewing, but she never returned. She was declared legally dead in 1993, but for her family, questions about what exactly happened to her remain. Her sister Lizzie told me her family have learned to accept over the years they may never have answers.
14: Hope is a very dangerous thing, but although we had hope to start with, I think as the time went on, we all became quite pragmatic, and it's not going to happen. It's not going to happen for us. We're never going to know.
13: Susie's legacy lives on through the Susie Lamplew Trust, which launched in 1986. In 2010, the Trust launched the National Stalking Helpline to help prevent what happened to Susie happening to anybody else.
12: Children in England will be encouraged to take up technical education linked to jobs in their local area under proposed government reforms to tackle youth unemployment. Prime Minister Andy Burnham says for too long students have been told they must take the academic path to do well. From September 2028, Year 10 pupils will be able to combine it with core subjects like English and maths. Sky's political correspondent Rob Powell has the details.
15: Basically, he wants central government to work with
11: mayoral authorities, local municipal authorities, to then work with schools to figure out what jobs are needed in areas, what the growth industries are.
12: 3 in every 4 children in the UK were exposed to extreme heat waves during the first half of this year. It equates to over 10 million young people and marks the highest level in 3 decades. Save the Children says 63% of Western Europe's population's also been impacted. And a report is calling for compulsory voting in elections. The Institute for Public Policy Research says politicians need to give people a stake in society by asking more of them.
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12: Rain in northern areas, but much drier and sunnier elsewhere, staying hot and humid in the south. That's the latest. I'm Adam Richardson.
8: More of The Decade That Did It All.

The Eagles, Take It Easy, just after six, Tuesday morning, another hot one. Stay cool if you can. I'm Lynn Parsons, celebrating the music and memories from the decade that did it all, with songs like this all the way through until 10.

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0: 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Lines close at 5 in the afternoon on Friday, just after that. Kate Thornton will make the call if you're

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14: It is heavy this Tuesday morning in Perth and Kinross. Traffic aimed out of Dundee through Invergowrie as the A90 is partially blocked due to an accident around the A85 Swallow roundabout. And major problems heading out of Peterborough as the A1 Great North Road remains closed northbound for an accident in the early hours between the Fletton Parkway interchange at the A1M up towards Stibbington, although southbound has reopened. And it's slow in London in Stanmore following a burst water main which has closed the A410 Spur Road, the A5 at Cannon's Corner and the A41 Edgware Way.
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0: Oh, one of my all-time favourites, Rod Stewart. Oh, no, not my baby. Greatest hits, Radio 70s. Other side of the headlines at 6:30. It's the Four Seasons.
1: Looking into the disappearance of estate agent Susie Lamplugh exactly 40 years ago, says the case will become inactive in a year's time without a significant new lead. The 25-year-old was last seen leaving her office in Fulham in 1986. A prime suspect who was never charged has since died. Police are still looking for potential witnesses. 3 in every 4 children in the UK were exposed to extreme heat waves during the first half of this year. Save the Children says 63% of Western Europe's population has been impacted. It says huge wildfires rage in France and Spain because of dry conditions. Children in England will be encouraged to take up technical education linked to jobs in their local area under proposed government reforms to tackle youth unemployment. From September 2028, Year 10 pupils will be able to combine it with core subjects like English and maths. And a report calling for compulsory voting in elections. The Institute for Public Policy Research says politicians need to give people a stake in society by asking more of them. That's the latest. I'm Adam Richardson.
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12: Queues of over 2 miles this morning in Cambridgeshire heading towards Peterborough as you're south on the A1. Following a serious accident in the early hours, the northbound carriageway remains closed with the lane shut on the southbound side between the A1M at Fletton Parkway and the Stibbington turnoff. And queues in London in Stanmore as the Spur Road, the A410 remains closed on Burstwater Main from the A5 at Cannon's Corner and the A41 Edgware Way. However, Betty's in Perth and Kinross, the A90 has reopened following this morning's accident at Invergowrie.
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so dreamy, Gallagher and Lyle. I want to stay with you. Greatest Hits Radio 70s still to come this Tuesday morning. Gloria Gaynor, Queen, Earth, Wind & Fire, Barry White and Edwin Starr.

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16: Hi, Nan. 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
19: Top stories this hour. Andy Burnham's proposing a shake-up of the school curriculum in England, saying it will put technical pathways on an equal footing with traditional academic routes. From September 2028, Year 10 pupils will be able to combine core subjects with technical education based on the demands of local employers. A report into youth unemployment earlier this year warned we risk leaving behind a lost generation. Alex grew up in care and left school at 16.
6: I can apply for Universal Credit, but I've already done it, but I don't want to stay in that for even longer than 2-3 months. I want to find a job ASAP, you know what I mean? I don't want to be on the dole. At this point, I might as well go into the army, you know what I mean? Because that's the only thing that's on these job application websites, because you don't need any experience.
19: 40 years on from the disappearance of West London estate agent Susie Lampley, we've been talking to her family about that time.
20: Yeah, my mother just told us that she was missing.
19: Susie had gone to meet a man to show him round a property in Fulham, but never returned. Since then, the Susie Lampley Trust has worked tirelessly to tackle stalking and violence against women and girls. Her sister Lizzie told us about how her family started to rebuild their lives, with so many questions still unanswered.
20: We had to accept that when the CPS basically said that the police could build a big enough case, we had to then accept that actually we probably would never know. I think that you have to do that in order to move forward, and you have to do that in order to get on with the rest of your life.
19: Firefighters are bracing for a new heatwave in France and Spain just as they battle to contain wildfires. In southwest France, 250,000 people have fled their homes, and flames have come within 10 miles of Bordeaux. An area 5 times the size of Barcelona has been scorched in hills west of Madrid. Sport and Adam Ramsay-Peaty had to settle for a second bronze medal on the day 4 of the Commonwealth Games. The England swimmer came third in the 50 metres breaststroke. And Johnson & Johnson says it will pay an estimated $5.5 billion to settle lawsuits over its baby powder products. The company's always denied its talc caused ovarian cancer.
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19: Rain in northern areas, but much drier and sunnier elsewhere, staying hot and humid in the south. That's the latest. I'm Adam Richardson.
18: Oh! And now, more of The Decade That Did It All. Across the UK. Yeah!

Lindisfarne Greatest Hits Radio 70s. It's Tuesday, the 28th of July. August is just around the corner. Where is the time going? Certainly another hot one today. If you're having trouble waking up, I've got your back. Kettle's on. I've made you a big bowl of cold, fresh fruit. We've got strawberries, blueberries and raspberries. And on top, there's a large dollop of ice cold coconut yogurt. Yes!

you got blood on your face. A big disgrace, waving your banner all over the place. We

0: 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Just after that, we'll make the call. 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
12: It's queuing northbound on the M42. It's partially blocked from Junction 3 for Redditch up towards the M40 interchange at 3A. And it's queuing in Wiltshire in Cricklade, heading towards Cirencester, as you'd north on the A419. That's been closed following accident there from Swindon Road and High Street. Lengthy queues in Peterborough this morning. The A1 remains closed northbound with a lane shut on the southbound side from this morning's serious accident between Fletton Parkway and Wandsford. And it's queuing southbound on the M1 in Hertfordshire following an accident which is now clear

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0: playing that for you if you've got to go out and work in this warm weather today. Foreigner, Cold as Ice. Greatest Hits Radio 70s after the headlines at 7:30. Barry White.
1: Looking into the disappearance of estate agent Susie Lamplew exactly 40 years ago, says the case will become inactive in a year's time without a significant new lead. The 25-year-old was last seen leaving her office in Fulham in 1986. A prime suspect who was never charged has since died. Police are still looking for potential witnesses. 3 in every 4 children in the UK were exposed to extreme heat waves during the first half of this year. Save the Children says 63% of Western Europe's population has been impacted. It says huge wildfires rage in France and Spain because of dry conditions. Children in England will be encouraged to take up technical education linked to jobs in their local area under proposed government reforms to tackle youth unemployment. From September 2028, Year 10 pupils will be able to combine it with core subjects like English and maths. And a report's calling for compulsory voting in elections. The Institute for Public Policy Research says politicians need to give people a stake in society by asking more of them. That's the latest. I'm Adam Richardson.
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0: One ticket, please. Lord have mercy, everybody's here. 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
0: Yeah, she

0: 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Love getting your messages. George, you're already listening at work in Tooting Broadway, trying to get ahead of the heat. You asked for the Boomtown Rats. They're on the way.
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16: Traffic continues to queue northbound on the M42 in Worcestershire. It remains partially blocked from Junction 3 at Redditch up towards the M40 interchange at 3A. So do allow extra time if you are going to Birmingham Airport. And it's queuing now for over 2 miles in Wiltshire and Cricklade heading towards Cirencester as the A419 remains closed northbound between Swindon Road and the High Street. And long queues in Peterborough this morning as the A1 remains closed northbound with a lane shut on the southbound side on this morning's serious accident. The A1M at Fletton Parkway and the Wansford turn-off.
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playground now. She wants to play with the toys a while. And school's out early, and soon we'll be learning. And the lesson today is

0: Everybody Dance Chic, Greatest Hits Radio 70s. Still to come this Tuesday morning, Billy Ocean, the Steve Miller Band, Supertramp, and Three Dog Night.
1: 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What's all this crazy question they're asking me? This is the craziest party that could ever be.

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16: Top stories this hour. Children in England will be encouraged to take up technical education linked to jobs in the local area under proposed government reforms to tackle youth unemployment. Prime Minister Andy Burnham says for too long students have been told they must take the academic path to do well. From September 2028, Year 10 pupils will be able to combine it with core subjects like English and maths. Sky political correspondent Rob Powell has more details.
17: Basically, he wants central government to work with mayoral authorities, local municipal authorities, to then work with schools to figure out what jobs are needed in areas, what the growth industries are.
16: President Emmanuel Macron says France is facing its most difficult situation since the Second World War because of wildfires. Flames are nearing Bordeaux, with crews in a race against time before a heatwave and stronger winds set in. Meanwhile, a fire outside Madrid in Spain is Spain's biggest on record. Ailish Graham is a researcher at the National Centre for Earth Observation at the University of Leeds.
7: Both local and regional impacts of the fires are that they emit large amounts of greenhouse gases and air pollutants, which are dangerous to human health and can be transported far downwind of the locations of the fires. So, for example, we're seeing very poor air quality in Bordeaux.
16: A report calling for compulsory voting in elections. The Institute for Public Policy Research says politicians need to give people a stake in society by asking more of them. It warns left-wing political parties are experiencing an existential crisis and says it must offer voters a cause if they're to rebuild trust in politics. More than 300,000 doses of the morning after pill have been dispensed at pharmacies in England. That NHS figure applies to the first 5 months of a scheme to help improve access between October 2025 and this March. It means women can now get the emergency contraceptive without booking a GP appointment or visiting a sexual health clinic. And experts claim more than half of people living with hepatitis B in England remain undiagnosed. It can cause serious liver disease and cancer if left untreated.
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16: Rain in northern areas, but much drier and sunnier elsewhere, staying hot and humid in the south. That's the latest. I'm Adam Richardson.
12: 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Across

Billy Ocean, it's just after 8. Tuesday morning, greatest hits, Radio 70s. Temperatures already on the up and it's going to go higher and higher and higher. Stay cool if you can. I'm Lynn Parsons here until 10, celebrating the music and memories from the decade that did it all with songs like this.

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0: 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Lines close at 5 on Friday afternoon. Just after that, Kate Thornton will make the call. 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
9: Slow now in Cheshire as you're east on the M56. It's partially blocked from Junction 7 at Bowden towards Hale at Junction 6 and it's still queuing northbound on the M42. That remains partially blocked from Junction 3 for Redditch up towards the M40 at 3A. Long queues through Peterborough as the A1 remains closed northbound with a lane shut on the southbound side from this morning's serious accident between Wandsford and the A1M at Fletton Parkway. And it's still queuing in Wiltshire between Blunsdon and Cricklade. An accident still closing lane northbound on the A419 heading towards Cirencester.
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0: Bellamy Brothers, Let Your Love Flow, Greatest Hits Radio 70s. I'm Lynn Parsons, here until 10, and Roxy Music play after the headlines at 8:30.
1: Qualifications will allow England's school children to combine skills training with work experience at a local employer. Prime Minister Andy Burnham says they'll start in September 2028 and ensure there are no dead ends when pupils finish their education. This fears soaring temperatures in France and Spain could hamper efforts to contain growing wildfires. Around 330,000 people have been evacuated from their homes in both countries. 30 potential witnesses to Susie Lamplugh's disappearance in West London 40 years ago are being traced by the Metropolitan Police. Detectives will no longer pursue the case if it's not solved in 12 months' time. Experts claim more than half of people living with hepatitis B in England remain undiagnosed. It can cause serious liver disease and cancer if left untreated. And in sports, Adam Ramsey Peaty had to settle for a second bronze medal at the Commonwealth Games after swimming to third in the 50 metres breaststroke. Scotland's Ben Sanderlands won a para-athletics gold in Glasgow, as did English sprinters Sophie Hahn and Thomas Young. That's the latest. I'm Adam Richardson.
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0: Captain and Tennille, love will keep us together. Nessa, working at Brands Hatch. That one's all yours. Tavares, play next.
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17: Now Norfolk in Norwich, Agit East on the A47, an accident partially blocking the carriageway from Keswick towards Trouse Newton, and long queues in Peterborough as the A1 remains closed northbound with a lane shut on the southbound side from this morning's serious accident in Wansford and the A1M at Fessenden Parkway. Queues northbound on the M42, that remains partially blocked from Junction 3 for Redditch towards the M40 at 3A, and remains slow in Cheshire. Agit East on the M56, that remains partially blocked from Junction 7 at Bowden towards Junction 6 for Hale. That's the latest. I'm Louisa Gale.
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Still to come on the show, Rainbow, Lou Reed, Darts, and this lady. Jolie.

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17: Top stories this hour. The Prime Minister says the hard hat will be valued as much as the graduation cap after announcing new technical qualifications in England. 14-year-olds will be able to combine skills training and work experience from September 2028 as part of plans to tackle youth unemployment. Here's Work and Pensions Secretary Pat McFadden.
18: This is more localised than previous announcements. So this gives local mayors and strategic authorities the capacity to have flexibility in their local education offer to gear it more towards local labour markets.
17: The British Chambers of Commerce says the announcement's another step in the right direction. The next 24 hours will be critical for the continuing wildfires in Spain and France. A new heat wave's on the way, which could bring temperatures of up to 38 degrees. An area five times the size of Barcelona's been scorched in the hills west of Madrid. In southwest France, 250,000 people have fled their homes. A retired detective who led the investigation into Susie Lamplugh's disappearance believes her body may have been dumped in a West London canal. It's 40 years to the day since the estate agent left her office in Fulham to meet a client. Jim Dickey claims police searched the wrong stretch of water. A prime suspect was identified but has since died. Lizzie Lamplugh is Susie's sister.
19: I like to remember her as she was. Susie was a vibrant, loved life. And I think if you think about where could she be, you're not going to remember how she was. You're going to think about what might have happened.
17: John Swinney says he's determined to make ending long NHS waits his government's lasting legacy. Scotland's First Minister's announced a £90 million boost in efforts to increase capacity. He says he expects to see month-on-month reductions in waiting times as he calls on health boards to be focused on accelerating progress. And three in every four children in the UK were exposed to extreme heat waves during the first half of this year. It equates to over 10 million young people and marks the highest level in three decades. Save the Children says 63% of Western Europe's population has been impacted.
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17: Rain in northern areas, but much drier and sunnier elsewhere, staying hot and humid in the south. That's the latest. I'm Adam Richardson.
15: Oh! And now, more of The Decade That Did It All. Across the UK. Yeah!

Just after nine, it's Tuesday morning. Another hot one on the cards. It's Greatest Hits Radio 70s. I'm Lynn Parsons, here until 10. And this is Hughes Corporation. So

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0: 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That's when Kate Thornton will make the call. If your phone rings just after, please answer it, and £500,000 will be paid straight into your bank account immediately after the call. All the luck in the world.
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17: slow now on the M6 northbound in Cheshire. An overturned vehicle has closed lanes 1 and 2 from junction 18 at Middlewich up towards Knutsford at junction 19.

0: and queues heading into Cardiff on the A4232. That's blocked from an accident around the A48 at Culver House Cross. Still queuing northbound on the M42. That remains partially blocked from Junction 3 to Redditch up towards the M40 interchange at 3A. And so long queues in Peterborough as the A1 remains closed northbound with a lane shut on the southbound side, the A1M at Fletton Parkway and the turn off for Wandsford.
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16: Long delays now shed south on the M1 in Bedfordshire. An accident has closed three lanes between Dunstable at Junction 11 and Luton Airport at Junction 10. And long queues for the A1 in Peterborough, which remains closed northbound. The lane shut on the southbound side on this morning's accident between Wandsford and Fletton Parkway. Queues into Cardiff as the A4232 remains blocked, approaching the A48 at Culverhouse Cross. And slow in Cheshire as you'd north on the M6. An overturned vehicle still closing two lanes between Junction 18 for Middlewich and 19 for Knutsford.
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David Essex, gonna make you a star. Greatest Hits Radio 70s. I love getting your messages. Steve in Newcastle, you asked for Dan Fogelberg's Longer. And if you don't know this song and you've got a heavy day ahead, just stop everything right now. Take a deep breath in, let it out again, and enjoy.

0: greatest hits, Radio 70s. I'm Lynn Parsons. I've loved your company this morning. I'm back at 6 a.m. tomorrow. Do swing by if you fancy. Whatever your plans for Tuesday, Andy Crane's here at 3 to soundtrack your afternoon. Ahead of that, it's Popmaster at 10:30. At 11, Russ Williams. But next, it's the non-stop 70s, including Fleetwood Mac, Casey and the Sunshine Band, Neil Diamond and Chicago.
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1: Another hour of the biggest songs of the 70s on the way. The news is next.
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15: top stories this hour. Children in England will be encouraged to take up technical education linked to jobs in their local area under proposed government reforms to tackle youth unemployment. Prime Minister Andy Burnham says for too long students have been told they must take the academic path to do well. From September 2028, Year 10 pupils will be able to combine it with core subjects like English and maths. Sky political correspondent Rob Powell's got more details.
16: Basically, he wants central government to work with mayoral authorities, local municipal authorities, to then work with schools to figure out what jobs are needed in areas, what the growth industries are.
15: Firefighters are in a race against time to bring wildfires in France and Spain under control before temperatures soar. 40 degrees Celsius is forecast tomorrow near Bordeaux, where officials have told holidaymakers to stay away. New evacuation orders have been issued overnight near Spain's capital of Madrid. Police say they're conducting inquiries into an image that the Green Party leader shared on Instagram. It shows a man wearing a T-shirt with a picture of a guillotine, and the words were only making plans for Nigel. Reform UK reported Zach Polanski claiming he was inciting murder. The Greens say he accepted the collaboration without realising there was more to the image. Police say they want to speak to 30 potential witnesses 40 years on from the disappearance of an estate agent. Susie Lamplugh left her West London office in July 1986 to show a flat to a client, but was never seen again. One report suggested her body may have been dumped in a canal. Retired detective Jim Dickey, who led the case, says they should look again.
17: That statement never found its way to the murder investigation, and I was totally unaware of it until I got an email in 2019. I don't understand the rationale. I would have meticulously searched that stretch of the canal.
15: The Met insists it's been searched. And former Top Gear presenter Richard Hammond's been fined £999 after being caught speeding twice in the space of 3 weeks. It happened in Herefordshire last December.
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15: Rain in northern areas, but much drier and sunnier elsewhere, staying hot and humid in the south. That's the latest. I'm Adam Richardson.
1: And now, more of The Decade That Did It All. Across the UK.

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0: It's time for Potmaster, and first, from North Yorkshire, we are talking to David Reed. Hello, David.
1: Morning, Ken. How are you?
0: I'm very well. How are you?
1: Yeah, very good, thank you.
0: Pleased to hear. Are you busy this morning?
1: No, just relaxing in the conservatory with my two rescue greyhounds here. They're fast asleep, completely oblivious.
0: That's greyhounds for you, isn't it? Always asleep.
1: Yeah, pretty much.
0: And you manage to stay awake most of the day, do you?
1: I do, yeah. I'm retired now. Used to be a head teacher and a history teacher.
0: Right, and what are you doing with all that time you've got now?
1: A bit of cycling, a lot of dog walking when they're awake. Mm-hmm. And I do a bit of writing as well. I had a novel published last year, so that was exciting.
0: All right. What was that about?
1: It's called Souls of Scapaflow. It's a supernatural thriller set on Orkney.
0: Oh, what a fine island that is. Or set of islands. Yeah.
1: Yeah, I love it.
0: Fabulous place. Oh, yeah. I must look for that. I'll go and look for it. And the music you like is?
1: I listen to anything. I've seen Black Sabbath quite a lot, but I've also seen Dionne Warwick. Simply Red, so quite a broad range of people, but I particularly like rock music, really.
0: Okay, you're a rocker at heart. Well, let's see what questions we have for you. First of all, bonuses. We've got topics on film stars or Doctor Doctor. Film stars or Doctor Doctor?
1: I'll go for Doctor Doctor.
0: Okay, Doctor Doctor will be your bonus questions, and your score will get to what heights, do you think?
1: Well, it just depends how they fall. I'm typically in the 20s, but it can be anything.
0: Well, that's
1: just
0: true.
1: Just how they fall.
0: But typically 20s is pretty good, so let's see if we can do it. Wishing you best of luck, David. And here they come.
1: Thank you.
0: The songs Le Freak and Good Times were top 10 hits in the late 70s for which group?
1: Chic.
0: Is right. That's 3 points. St. Winifred's School Choir had the Christmas number one in 1980 with which song?
1: There's No One Quite Like Grandma.
0: Exactly correct, yes, 3 points. Now, here's a bonus question for you. Doctor Doctor is the topic. Taken from the album Dr. Adamski's musical Pharmacy, the song you're about to hear was number one in 1990. What's the title, please? Oh.

0: Title of that, please.
1: Is it Killer?
0: It is Killer, yeah. 6 points. Boyzone had a number one single and album in 1996, both called A Different What?
1: Oh, no, no, that. A Different Feeling?
0: No, bad luck. A Different Beat was the title.
1: Right.
0: Released in 1977 and 85, The Crunch and Clouds Across the Moon were top 10 singles for the what band?
1: Is it the Ra Band?
0: It is the Ra Band, R-A-H, yes, well done. Bonus question now, Doctor Doctor, in 1979, this top 10 song was the biggest of three top 40 hits in that decade. For which group?

0: Name the group.
1: Dr. Feelgood.
0: It is Dr. Feelgood. Correct. In which year were these three songs all top 10 hits? Now That We've Found Love by Heavy D and the Boys, Any Dream Will Do by Jason Donovan, and Baby Baby by Amy Grant.
1: Ooh, 1990.
0: Oh, you are 1 year out, I'm afraid. It was 1991. 91. The singer Helen Reddy made her only top 40 appearance in 1975 with which top five song?
1: Sending the Clowns.
0: Sorry, it was Angie Baby.
1: Ooh.
0: Here's a bonus question. Dr. Robert is the name of the lead singer you'll hear on this top 40 hit in 1986. Can you name the group who recorded it?

0: Name the group, please.
1: Not sure, just guessing. Spiral Carpets.
0: Bad luck. No, it's the Blow Monkeys. And lastly, the song Rapture was a top five hit in 1981 for which group?
1: Rapture. Is that Blondie?
0: It is Blondie, yes. Nice answer. Excellent. Well, 24 points. Is that happy for you?
1: Yeah, quite happy with that.
0: I think that's quite
1: great.
0: Good. That's where you wanted to be. 24 points.
1: Yeah.
0: Excellent, David. Good stuff. So let's see what happens next. Our next contestant is Martin Ryder from Billericay in Essex, who will be joining us after this.

0: Great track. Love Train from the OJ's.
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0: So for round two, we're joining Martin Ryder, who's in Billericay in Essex. Hello, Martin.
1: Hello, Ken.
0: How are you?
1: How are you doing? Yeah, okay, thanks. Nice to speak to you again.
0: My pleasure. When was the last time? Remind
1: me. Oh, it was a few years ago.
0: Oh, right, okay.
1: Popmaster.
0: How did you get on with that one?
1: Not as well as I'd hoped, actually. I think I got 15 last time.
0: Happens. It happens. Well, you never know. We might get 39 today. Who can tell at this point?
1: Who knows?
0: Anyway, tell me a little bit about yourself. Are you still working, or are you giving all that up?
1: No, I finished work last November, so I've been retired, probably permanently now. But my hobby is actually I do hospital radio. I present shows.
0: Oh, excellent stuff. It's great to do that.
1: Yeah, so I love doing that. I do that a couple of days a week. I used to do sport. I actually had a hip replacement operation last year, so that sort of stopped me doing a bit of sporty stuff, really.
0: Well, anyway, you'll get back to it, I think, yeah.
1: Yeah, it's gone really well. I'm thinking of trying to get back into maybe playing a bit of football tentatively.
0: That's not a bad plan. You've got to keep active. That's the thing. So you get a new hip, you've got to keep moving it. That's the stuff.
1: Yeah, exactly.
0: Okay, well, let's have a look at your bonuses and see what we can offer today. We've got film stars or glum rock. Film stars or glum rock.
1: I think I'll go for film stars.
0: Right, we'll see what we get there. Film stars for you, then. And we have a target of 24 points, so that's where it stands for today. We wish you the best of luck with that. And here they come. Per Gessle and Mari Fredriksson had a string of hits in the 90s as which Scandinavian duo?
1: Oh, God.
0: Per Gessle and Mari Fredriksson.
1: It wasn't Ace of Base.
0: No, bad luck. It's Roxette. They were Roxette.
1: Oh, right. Oh, okay. Right, okay.
0: Which hit in the 60s for the Isley Brothers has the subtitle Is Weak for You? Isley Brothers, the subtitle Is Weak for You.
1: Not Summer Bee.
0: No, bad luck. It's This Old Heart of Mine Is Weak for You.
1: Okay.
0: Here comes a bonus question for you on film stars. This top three song by Bananarama was a hit in 1984, but can you tell me the first names of two of the three members of the group that recorded this song?

0: Bananarama, I need two of their first names, please.
1: I'm struggling at the moment with this. Siobhan?
0: Yes, and another one.
1: And, not Katie, Catherine?
0: No,
1: Catherine.
0: Sorry, there isn't one of those, I'm afraid. Karen. There's a Karen and a Sarah. But you got the Siobhan, but I'm afraid no points. You need to get two there. Okay. Chris Rea made his top 40 debut in 1978 with a song that would be covered by Elkie Brooks a few years later. What's that song?
1: Fool If You Think It's Over.
0: That's the very one. 3 points. The songs Electricity, She's in Fashion, and Everything Will Flow were all hits in 1999 for which group? Electricity, She's in Fashion, and Everything Will Flow. It's Suede.
1: Right.
0: Here's a bonus question now. Film stars. Daniel Bedingfield had a top five hit in the summer of 2002 with this song, the subtitle of which is I Wanna Know. But which film actor features in the main title of this song?

0: Which film stars in the title of that song?
1: To be honest, I haven't got I haven't got a clue. Okay. Let's say Sylvester Stallone.
0: Oh, worth a guess. Actually, it was James Dean. James Dean.
1: Okay.
0: In which year were these three songs all top 10 hits? They're There, My Dear by Dexys Midnight Runners, More Than I Can Say by Leo Sayer, and Use It Up and Wear It Out by Odyssey.
1: That was 1980.
0: Have you settled on? Yep, you've got it. That's 1980. Exactly right. Well done. In 1972, the top 10 single, 10538 Overture, became the first of well over two dozen top 40 appearances by which group?
1: That's Electric Light Orchestra.
0: It is. Here's a bonus question. Film stars. Ewan McGregor and Nicole Kidman had a top 40 hit in 2001 with this song called Come What May from the film Moulin Rouge. But individually, both actors have reached the charts on other top 40 hits. Can you name either of those?

0: So, other hits featuring individually, Ewan McGregor or Nicole Kidman?
1: Right. Nicole Kidman did a duet with Robbie Williams, Something Stupid.
0: Yes, you're absolutely right. It was Something Stupid with Robbie Williams. Very good. And the other one you could have had with Ewan McGregor, a song which was by PF Project featuring Ewan, okay. Choose Life. But you got your points for that. Well done. And finally, okay. Belinda Carlisle had a top five album in 1989 and a top 40 single in 1980, both called Runaway What?
1: Horses.
0: Horses is right. Well, well done. A bit of a rush at the end to get some in, Martin. 18 points you ended up with. Oh. So not too bad. Not too bad. Anyway, you've done better than you did last time, didn't you?
1: Yeah.
0: So there, things have moved on.
1: I think the bonus questions were... I found the bonus questions a bit difficult.
0: Well, mind you, you got one out of them, so not bad. Yeah. You got that one. Anyway, yeah. For you, we have a one-year-out T-shirt. We'll send that off to you. Hope you'll enjoy it. And you also, of course, get the usual 30 seconds of shout-out time. That begins right now.
1: Right, OK. I'd just like to say hello to all the family. That's June, Liam, Helen, Brianna, Oscar and Megan. Also to Paul and Cassie, John and Shana, Anne and Pete, all my friends and ex-colleagues at QBE, Union America and DG Durham, all my mates from Island Casuals FC, everyone at Basildon Hospital Radio and everyone else who knows me. And thanks to Ken and everyone at Great Stitch Radio for having let me have another crack at it.
0: No, it's lovely to have you on, and you can have another crack in a little while, don't you worry. Lovely to talk to you. Keep up the hospital radio and get well soon and start playing football again. All the best, right. Martin. Thank you.
1: All right, thanks, Ken.
0: Bye now. That's Martin Ryder. So David Reed has gone through. Well done, David.
2: Thank you.
0: Lovely to have you through to 3 and 10. So are you ready for that?
2: As I'll ever be.
0: Okay, let's do it. Today, please, the titles of 3 UK single chart hits. 4, 3 and 10. Aretha Franklin.
2: Respect.
0: Yes.
2: Sisters Are Doing It For Themselves. Say a Little Prayer For Me.
0: Yeah. Keep going. No, I Say a Little Prayer. That's why I couldn't find it under S. It was under I. You got your 3, so well done.
2: Oh, brilliant.
0: I always like to make sure something. Sometimes, you know, songs that are really well known by somebody, they aren't on the list of singles. But this was, it was under I Say a Little Prayer. That's perfectly fine for us. Well done. Sisters Are Doing It For Themselves, you got. And Respect was the other. There are a total of 29, including things like A Deeper Love, Chain of Fools, Who's Zoomin' Who, stuff like that. And with George Michael, of course, I knew you were waiting for me. You have got yourself a smart speaker and a 12-month subscription to Rayo Premium. Congratulations.
2: Brilliant.
0: Lovely
2: Thank
0: stuff.
2: You.
0: And, of course, you've also got the 30 seconds of shout-out, so off you pop with that.
2: Thank you. To my beautiful wife, Caroline, to all my family and all my friends, and then I'd like to make a particular shout-out for anyone undergoing any treatment for blood cancer. Keep positive, keep fighting. As my wife has shown, there can be light at the end of the tunnel.
0: Well, that's a very fine message. Thank you very much indeed for sharing that with us. And I hope you enjoy your prize and well done for today. All the best.
2: Thanks, Ken.
0: Thanks, David.
2: Great
0: Cheers now.
2: Bye.
0: Bye. That's David. David Reed.

Lovely. A bit of Paul Weller, isn't it? It's the Jam and Start. You can get your entry in for your go at Popmaster. Send it in now. Name, contact details and a bit about your music interests. Ken. No, Popmaster. That's the one at Greatest Hits Radio. Send it now. I used to

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17: Top stories this hour. Andy Burnham wants hard hats to be valued as much as graduation caps under a new shake-up of school qualifications in England. From 2028, 14-year-olds will be able to choose technical pathways alongside academic subjects. Schools will offer skills and work experience tied to local jobs as part of plans to reduce youth unemployment. The new Prime Minister says many pupils want something different.
18: We've had a system built for too long around the university route, and it sends a message to some young people that they're some kind of second-class citizens. And it's just not right. They need an education system that works for them as well.
17: Fire crews battling a wildfire near Bordeaux say they're worried a new heatwave will further fuel the flames. Temperatures could reach 40 degrees tomorrow. Holidaymakers are being urged to stay away from the area. The family of a West London estate agent who vanished in one of Britain's biggest unsolved mysteries are telling us, 40 years on, she's always in their thoughts.
14: I would have to say she was probably one of the most generous people. Generous of spirit is how I would describe my sister.
17: Susie Lamplugh had been going to meet a man to show him round a property in Fulham on this day in 1986, but was never seen again. Police say they want to speak to 30 potential witnesses. The Prime Minister says he'll do anything to minimise the risk to the public after confirming September's early release of prisoners in England and Wales will be paused. It would have seen some serious offenders, including paedophiles and rapists, let out halfway through their sentence to reduce overcrowding. The Conservative leader wants an emergency law stopping that. Hundreds are gathering in Milford to say goodbye to the Good Life star Dame Penelope Keith. A procession's being held in the village ahead of Penelope's funeral later on, after her death last month, aged 86. And Adam Ramsey Peaty says nothing makes sense after having to settle for a second bronze medal at the Commonwealth Games in Glasgow. It's thought yesterday's 50-metre breaststroke final will be the Englishman's last individual swim at the event.
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17: Rain in northern areas, but much drier and sunnier elsewhere, staying hot and humid in the south. That's the latest. I'm Adam Richardson.
16: And now, more of The Decade That Did It All. Across the UK.

Morning, Jim. Welcome to Tuesday. Thank you to Cam for Popmaster and Lynn Parsons for waking us up. Russ Williams in the morning and slightly into the afternoon. Sister Sledge, we are family. You are listening to the fabulous Greatest Hits Radio 70s.

0: What a great tune. Dinah Ross, Love Hangover, John Travolta, and then Olivia Newton-John, You're the One That I Want, and She's Always a Woman to Me. What a beautiful ballad from Billy Joel, who's still touring and doing rather well. I'm D-Mob happy today because after today's show, I've got a week off. Here tomorrow morning, City Infamy, Steph Hurst.
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0: 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It was free. 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

All the big songs for you from the decade that did it all, the 70s. Jerry Rafferty and Baker Street started off in folk groups in Glasgow. Went with Billy Connolly for a while. Then, of course, Steelers win, and then he went solo. And the old career went skyrocketing right up there. And after that, he became a little bit of a recluse.

0: Steve Harley and Cockney Rebel, a good cover version of the Beatles' Here Comes the Sun that George Harrison wrote on a summer's morning sitting in his back garden.
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10: The top stories this hour. Andy Burnham's proposing a shake-up of the school curriculum in England, saying it will put technical pathways on an equal footing with traditional academic routes. From September 2028, Year 10 pupils will be able to combine core subjects with technical education based on the demands of local employers. A report into youth unemployment earlier this year warned we risk leaving behind a lost generation. Alex grew up in care and left school at 16.
17: I can apply for Universal Credit, but I've already done it, but I don't want to stay in that for even longer than 2-3 months. I want to find a job ASAP, you know what I mean? I don't want to be on the dole. At this point, I might as well go into the army, you know what I mean? Because that's the only thing that's on these job application websites, because you don't need any experience.
10: Meanwhile, the PM's reiterated plans to pause the early release of prisoners in England and Wales in September. The Sentencing Act means serious offenders like paedophiles and rapists will be let out halfway through their sentence. It's part of plans to reduce overcrowding in jails, which the PM's blamed on the Conservatives. Their leader, Kemi Badenoch, says he needs to put the change in law.
18: We heard the government talk about bringing in emergency legislation for a bank holiday if we won the World Cup. They can do this, and we will be here to help them facilitate that. It does need cooperation from other parties.
10: The daughter of a victim of fraudster funeral director Robert Bush has told his sentencing hearing her father was treated like a piece of meat. All Crown Courts hearing from dozens of grieving families who were given the wrong ashes and whose loved ones were kept for months after they should have been cremated. A Hertfordshire man's facing court after being charged with stealing 45 street lamps and ornate lanterns worth around £1 million. 20-year-old John O'Sullivan from Barkway is accused of thefts in Bedfordshire, Cambridgeshire, Durham, the Thames Valley, Essex and Hertfordshire. And hundreds of people have gathered on the streets of Milford to remember Dame Penelope Keith after her death aged 86. Dame Penelope became a household name after playing Margot Ledbetter in The Good Life from 1975, which won her a BAFTA.
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10: Rain in northern areas, but much drier and sunnier elsewhere, staying hot and humid in the south. That's the latest. I'm Adam Richardson.
16: And now, more of The Decade That Did It All.

Afternoon, greatest hits, Radio 70s, and Russ Williams here, Pilot coming up, Stevie Wonder, Jimmy James, and the Vagabonds, Bartman Turner Overdrive. If it was a big hit in the 70s, it's going to be here. 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

0: Summertime 2026 has promised Jimmy James and the Vagabonds, and now is the time. And I'll tell you what the time is. It's time to get ready to become a half a millionaire.
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0: 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We just can't stop giving away lots of money. And this Friday on Make Me a Winner, £500,000 has to be won.

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0: Simon and Garfunkel at Greatest Hits Radio 70s. I hope your Tuesday is going well. Jeff Wayne and the Eve of the War from one of the great double albums of the 70s. Jeff Wayne's War of the Worlds.
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Mid-70s, the Bee Gees and Jive Talking Greatest Hits Radio 70s, the home of Popmaster. 10:30 in the morning with Ken Bruce. Lynn Parsons at breakfast, me between 11 and 3. And Andy Crane between 3 and 7.

0: 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Another hour of brilliant music from the decade that did it all on the way for you. 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
10: The top stories this hour. Secondary school pupils in England could study manufacturing and artificial intelligence in addition to their core classes. Andy Burnham says he wants to create an education system that works for everyone. New pathways could be up and running by 2028.
11: I cannot accept the situation where we have so many young people in their 20s on benefits. It's just not right for them. And why do we have that? The support just isn't there.
10: Meanwhile, Conservative leader Kemi Badenoch has called on the Prime Minister to bring in emergency legislation to stop the early release of hundreds of prisoners. Andy Burnham said last week he was pausing the scheme, but the Tories insist the government's review will not stop offenders being released. The scheme was brought in to stop unprecedented overcrowding. Firefighters are bracing for a new heatwave in France and Spain just as they battle to contain raging wildfires. French authorities have ordered the evacuation of thousands of people from campsites and holiday parks in an area west of Bordeaux. Soraya Fetty lives in Bordeaux and was evacuated at the weekend.
12: We went from having nothing to breathing the smoke, having bad headache, the eyes and the throat burnings, and more people were having asthma crisis. It felt apocalyptic.
10: Multiple people are trapped inside a shopping centre in Japan after an earthquake. 50 people are reported to be injured, 40,000 homes without power. The city of Kumamoto was shaken by the tremor yesterday. Former Top Gear presenter Richard Hammond's been fined £999 after he was caught speeding twice in 3 weeks. He was clocked doing 68 miles per hour in a 50 zone in his Porsche before his Bentley was caught at 82 in a 70 limit. And a new photography exhibition of the world-famous recording studio Abbey Road will go on display in London next month. It will explore almost a century of music history.
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10: Rain in the north, some heavy downpours in Northern Ireland and Western Scotland, dry elsewhere, humid in the south. That's the latest. I'm Anna Geary.
13: Oh! And now, more of The Decade That Did It All. Across the UK

Well, the music sounded really good today, isn't it? Greatest Hits Radio 70s. Hello there, Russ Williams here. Bit of Odyssey. The King is coming up. Simon Clark in North Norfolk. Not even born in the 70s, but it's his era. And he sent me a big list of songs. I'm going to work my way through them, Simon, okay? Quick hello to Karen in Southport. Karen's hubby Chris listens every day and is of the opinion that the Eagles are the greatest band of all time. It's hard to argue with, I tell you. So hope you're doing all right, Chris, and thank you for the email, Karen. If you want to mention on the show, we'd love to hear from you. Send me an email, russ@greatesthitsradio.co.uk.

0: What a man, Neil Sedaka, standing on the inside corner of the Gang Ladies Night and Maria Muldaur Midnight at the Oasis. How would you like to win £500,000? Yes, you heard me correctly. £500,000. Well, here's how.
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0: We are here 7 days a week, 24 hours a day. Greatest hits, Radio 70s, Donna Summer and Hot Stuff. Third World, Now That We've Found Love. Peter Gabriel's debut solo single, after he said to the boys in Genesis, I'm off, is coming up for you. If you're a fan of the Beach Boys, you can have a listen on the Rio app. And you probably downloaded it already. If you haven't, it's not an issue. You can do it very, very easily. But Richard Allinson met the Beach Boys, and we put together a documentary, and it's absolutely brilliant. So go to the app and have a listen.
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John McKinley listens in Glasgow every day. Hello to you, John. He's a big fan of Peter Gabriel. Any chance of Salisbury Hill on the show one day? There you go, John, just for you.

0: on Hosh Carpenter's Planet Greatest Hits Radio 70s. Russ Williams here in the afternoon. I won't be here tomorrow, though, because after the show today, slightly demob happy, I'm off on my holidays for a week. I'm going to Sweden, which I'm looking forward to, and the weather's pretty good over there. Sitting in for me tomorrow, Stephanie Hurst, who's fab.
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16: The top stories this hour. Young people could study things like manufacturing and artificial intelligence from 14. The Prime Minister has outlined plans to shake up the education system. It's to tackle the rise of young people not in education, employment or training, which stands at more than a million. Meanwhile, Kemi Badenoch has held a press conference. The Conservative leader called on Andy Burnham to formally end the early release scheme. He has said he's pausing plans to free some prisoners in September to ease overcrowding. She's urging him to build new prisons quickly.
17: The Prime Minister sees that this is a problem, but I don't think he knows what to do about it. We know that we need to revoke the commencement order immediately. He could do that today. That would show that he was really pausing it. And then he needs to bring in emergency legislation.
16: Authorities in Japan say several people have died after an earthquake struck in the country's southwest. Part of a shopping centre has collapsed in Kumamoto with people trapped inside. Ryoto Mimaki, who's in the city, describes the moment the tremor started.
18: We saw a lot of things on the table and on the lid, you know, came down. The initial shock was, I think, about 2 minutes or something, and it was quite big. I've never experienced that big earthquake, so I was not being able to stand still.
16: Japan's Prime Minister says there's also been power cuts and damage to roads and bridges. Firefighters battling wildfires in France and Spain are bracing for further punishing heat waves. Hundreds of thousands of people have already fled their homes, and French authorities have ordered another 4,000 residents from homes in a town about 30 miles west of Bordeaux. And an amateur golfer has gone viral after winning £50,000 at a tournament in Leeds, hitting a hole-in-one. James Maycock says he already feels lucky, having survived a cardiac arrest earlier this year.
19: It was a bit of a blur now. You see hole-in-ones on TV and stuff, but we'd have like 80 people stood behind you and then everybody like going mad. It was amazing.
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16: Rain in the north, some heavy downpours in Northern Ireland and Western Scotland, dry elsewhere, humid in the south. That's the latest. I'm Anna Geary.
15: And now, more of the decade that did it all. Across the UK,

still an amazing tune. Squeeze and Call for Cats playing a greatest hits, Radio 70s. So over the World Cup, this song was demoted in favour of Wonderwall Oasis by the England fans. But I tell you one thing, we will never abandon Neil Diamond. Not a chance.

0: soundtrack to the movie Saturday Night Fever, Yvonne Elliman, If I Can't Have You, Queen, and Somebody to Love. That sounded fantastic. Sweet Sensation as well. He's doing his press ups right now. He's going to be fit and ready to go. Andy Crane will be here at 3.
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0: 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Lines close at 5 p.m. on Friday. Very important. After that, somebody's going to win £500,000. What a start to the weekend.

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0: Lemmy and the Family Cooking, a greatest hits radio 70s, all the huge songs from the decade that did it all. Elton John and Bob Seger and the Silver Bullet Band are coming up for you. A couple of cracking tunes. Can I just remind you, Simon Mayo's latest Confessions podcast is now available, including all the latest gossip from the parish notice board. And you won't believe what's been going on.
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Only a couple of years ago, it got a new lease of life, didn't it? Elton John, Are You Ready for Love? Originally from the 70s, Greatest Hits Radio 70s, spawned from Greatest Hits Radio that plays the biggest songs from the 70s and the 80s and the 90s. And I'm in the mood for a song with double drums.

0: Slade, because I love you. Andy Crane is on the way after the news and weather. That is it from me. I'll be back in a week, sitting in for the next 7 days for me on this show. And she will do a brilliant job, Stephanie Hurst. Enjoy the rest of the afternoon and the evening. I'm sure you will.
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14: The top stories this hour. Andy Burnham has committed to curbing the number of jobless young people while he's in office. Under reforms, pupils from Year 10 will be able to study manufacturing and artificial intelligence combined with their core academic subjects. He wants new technical training to be in place by 2028.
15: I cannot accept the situation where we have so many young people in their 20s on benefits. It's just not right for them. And why do we have that? The support just isn't there.
14: Multiple people are trapped inside a shopping centre in Japan after an earthquake. 50 people are reported to be injured and 40,000 homes without power. The city of Kumamoto was shaken by the tremor yesterday. A woman and her boyfriend have been found guilty of murdering her two-year-old daughter. Alexandra Walker and Harrison Simpson were convicted at Teesside Crown Court. Isabel Welsh collapsed at her home in Thornaby last September. Our senior reporter Karen Liu has been following the case.
16: The court had heard how the toddler had suffered more than 20 broken bones in the weeks leading to her death, including a fractured skull. After almost 7 hours of deliberations, a jury at Teesside Crown Court convicted Simpson unanimously and Walker by a majority of 11-1 of murder. They also convicted the pair of child cruelty. Simpson was convicted of sexual assault on the toddler, while Walker was cleared of that charge.
14: The pair will be sentenced later this week. Firefighters are bracing for a new heatwave in France and Spain as they battle raging wildfires. French authorities have told 4,000 people to evacuate from Lacanau near Bordeaux. And a Teesside cricket club has gone viral and is being investigated for cheating after a video appeared to show a player clicking his fingers to fake a caught behind wicket. The North Yorkshire and South Durham Cricket League say they're looking into allegations after a formal complaint was made.
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14: Rain in the north, some heavy downpours in Northern Ireland and Western Scotland, dry elsewhere, humid in the south. That's the latest. I'm Anna Geary.
13: And now, more of The Decade That Did It All.

1974, Barry White. You're the first, the last, my everything on your greatest hits Radio 70s. Good afternoon, Crane here, you and me, and a pile of greatest hits from the decade that did it all between now and 7 this evening. Weather's looking good, is it, where you are? It's okay where I am. Not baking, but OK.

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1: 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But don't miss out. The lines close at 5 p.m. on Friday, after which, be lucky, get the call, answer the call, and the $500,000 will be yours.
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0: Earth, Wind & Fire after the love has gone. Billy Joe Spears is putting a blanket on the ground, maybe somewhere near the Nutbush City limits. Ike and Tina Turner, 73, 75 and 79, respectively. But our thoughts at the moment, as the weather improves and we get, I can't believe I'm saying this, the fourth heat wave of the summer, and we're not yet even into August, our thoughts turn to 1976, the summer of 76. Long, hot, went on forever. Had seen nothing like it since, have seen nothing like it except a couple of summers that were quite good. But the record for duration, I think, still holds. What were you doing in 1976? Were you working? What was your workplace like in 1976? Do tell. Andy at greatesthitsradio.co.uk.
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1977, Queen Silver Jubilee, Virginia Wade wins Wimbledon. You see, sometimes I just can't break the habit of the top 10 at 10 over on the Mothership. 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I might be coming out of one now. Am I coming out of your smart speaker? Or maybe you've done the wise thing. 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So

0: Everyone a classic, because this is Greatest Hits Radio 70s. I'm Andy Crane, with plenty more still to come, including straight after the news, a song by Dire Straits, the title of which might make you think they are Kings of the Playground. Which Dire Straits song title might make you think, ooh, they're Kings of the Playground?
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16: The top stories this hour. The Prime Minister says plans to expand technical education in schools will help tackle youth unemployment. Pupils from year 10 could potentially study manufacturing and artificial intelligence by 2028 alongside their academic subjects. But Peter Lee, a head teacher at a secondary school in the West Midlands, has concerns.
17: Where am I going to get those teachers?
5: got the most amazing DT room. I can't get anyone to teach DT, for example. So I think sometimes there's the kind of realism on the ground in juxtaposition with these big policy announcements.
16: Lucy Powell says she will look at the earnings threshold at which people begin to pay back their student loans in England and the interest rate of plans to the so-called Plan 2 loans. The new education secretary insists the government is committed to a review. Several people are reported to have died after a powerful earthquake struck southwest Japan. A shopping centre has partially collapsed in Kumamoto, with people trapped inside. A mother and her new boyfriend have been convicted of murdering her two-year-old daughter at her home in Thornaby in Teesside. A court heard Isabel Welsh was also sexually abused before she died. Our senior reporter Karen Liu has been following the case.
17: The jury took almost 7 hours to convict 26-year-old Alexandra Walker and Harrison Simpson, who's 22, of both murder and child cruelty. The court heard how, as Isabel was dying, Walker delayed ringing 999, despite Googling, "Why would my toddler be bleeding?" And she smoked a cigarette in her kitchen. Simpson was also convicted of the sexual assault of the two-year-old, who suffered 21 broken bones in the weeks before she collapsed last September. They'll both be sentenced later this week.
16: And a trial of driverless taxis has started in London. Free now by Lyft and Chinese firm Baidu are testing them in Brent in northwest London. At the moment, human drivers are behind the wheel, ready to take control. The companies hope they can be available to the public next year.
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16: Rain in the north, some heavy downpours in Northern Ireland and Western Scotland, dry elsewhere, humid in the south. That's the latest. I'm Anna Geary.
15: And now, more of The Decade That Did It All. Across the UK,

such a guitar genius. From 1979, Dire Straits and the Sultans of Swing. Kings of the Playground? Well, technically, I suppose if it had been Swings, maybe they would have been. But, you know, you've got to work with what you've got, haven't you? Sherbet are still to come. Some Neil Sedaka and Sweet Wigwam Bam in a minute. First, Dave Edmonds can hear you.

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1: 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But don't miss out. The lines close at 5 p.m. on Friday, after which, be lucky, get the call, answer the call, and the $500,000 will be yours.
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9: The M74 northbound is partially blocked by a broken down vehicle causing delays. Section 8 through to 7 is slow. The A1 northbound near Peterborough is closed by emergency resurfacing near to Junction 17. Thirlwall Viaduct M6 northbound, thank you Claire for this one. It's partially blocked by an obstruction. Junction 20 to 21. Thanks Glenn Claire. And the M6 northbound is partially blocked. Junction 6 through to 7 as well near Spaghetti Junction with an obstruction. The M25 clockwise is queuing with a broken down coach closing lane 1. Junction 24 to 25. I'm Nick Arkell.
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0: The Osmonds sung It Was Okay to Like If You Were a Boy in 1972. Crazy Horses before that, Marshall Hayne and Dancing in the City. So, stories of 1976 and the summer thereof. If you were a kid like me, I was 12, and you were having a great time. I'd love to know what you got up to, especially the things that your parents didn't know about. It's okay, you can tell me now. I'll just keep it between us. Or whether you were in a workplace. It was very, very hot. I've heard stories of people wearing nylon clothing that literally melted to their body. We've heard a story of a man who that summer passed out and joined the Coldstream Guards and had to wear a full 4-foot bearskin hat for ceremonial duties all summer. That was the summer of 76, remember?
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14: The M8 eastbound side is partially blocked by a broken down vehicle at junction 21 crossing the M74. It's queuing there. And on the M74 itself, there's a broken down vehicle northbound side, junction 8 through to 7. That's been there a bit longer. It's slowing things down. The motorway is partially blocked. And the M6 is busy. Northbound side, Thirlwall Viaduct, junction 20 to 21, slowing things down. It's partially blocked there. A similar situation, M6, junction 6 through to 7, Spaghetti Junction, slow past Birmingham with an obstruction. The M25 clockwise queuing with a broken down coach, junction 24.
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home of the greatest hits of the decade that did it all. This is Greatest Hits Radio 70s, appropriately from 76, Manfred Mann's Earth Band and Blinded by the Lights. If you were working in 1976, if you had a job, you have my sympathy, really. I had a great summer of 76, but then all I had to do was mess about as a kid. If you were working, I can imagine it was tough. We heard yesterday from somebody working in a newsagent where the chocolate bars were constantly soft. Here's Julie. Julie's in Southend. Hello, Julie. She says, Andy, I worked in a fish and chip shop. Oh, boy. Yeah, that's a warm enough place in the wintertime, isn't it? She said, standing over the fryers during what was the hottest summer on record, I felt like I'd moved to the Sahara.

0: If you like the music of the 1970s, just don't do anything. Just stay exactly where you are. 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I've made this thing, and we do it every hour. The title of which might make you think, well, he was wrong, wasn't he? Which Buggles song title might make you think, ah, well, he was wrong, wasn't he?
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0: The top stories this hour. Families on Universal Credit will get a £4,500 grant for teenagers taking on apprenticeships. It comes under Andy Burnham's commitments to curbing the number of jobless young people while he's in office. Earlier today, the Prime Minister announced plans for pupils from Year 10 to be able to study things like manufacturing and artificial intelligence.
1: We have so many young people in their 20s on benefits. It's just not right for them. And why do we have that? The support just isn't there.
0: Several people have died after an earthquake struck southern Japan, causing a shopping center to collapse. It hit Kumamoto, trapping people inside buildings, derailing a train, and leaving around 40,000 homes without power. A South Yorkshire man's been found guilty of murder after hiding his victim's body in concrete following a six-year cover-up. 73-year-old Christopher Wright was found guilty today of murdering 55-year-old Richard Dyson, who disappeared in 2019. Our chief reporter Chris Davis-Smith is at Sheffield Crown Court.
2: Richard Dyson had been living on Christopher Wright's land in Barnsley but was reported missing by the victim's daughter in November of 2019. Wright's friend, 72-year-old Carl Schwalbe, has also been convicted of conspiracy to pervert the course of justice for being in on the cover-up. The pair will be sentenced at a later date.
0: A mum and her new boyfriend have been found guilty of murdering her two-year-old daughter. Isabel Welsh collapsed at her home in Thornaby in Teesside last September. Alexandra Walker, who's 26, and 22-year-old Harrison Simpson were also convicted of child cruelty. Firefighters are bracing for a new heatwave in France and Spain as they battle raging wildfires. French authorities have told 4,000 people to evacuate from Lacanau near Bordeaux. And an amateur cricket match has gone viral online after a fielder playing for Saltburn was accused of clicking his fingers to fake the ball hitting the bat. The North Yorkshire and South Durham Cricket League say they're investigating.
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0: Rain in the north, some heavy downpours in Northern Ireland and Western Scotland, dry elsewhere, humid in the south. That's the latest. I'm Anna Geary.

Buggles with a song title I'm delighted to say was wrong. Video killed the radio star from 1979. What it did do, though, was give every tabloid journalist a fantastic headline they could use whenever they were doing a story about radio. Aretha Franklin, Spanish Harlem. Glen Campbell, Rhinestone Cowboy. First, a song from that film.

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1: 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But don't miss out. The lines close at 5 p.m. on Friday, after which, be lucky, get the call, answer the call, and the $500,000 will be yours.
0: Make me a winner.
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0: blocked and the M6 is busy. Northbound side, Thirlwall Viaduct, junction 20 to 21, slowing things down. It's partially blocked there. A similar situation, M6, junction 6 through to 7, Spaghetti Junction, slow past Birmingham with an obstruction. The M25 clockwise queuing with a broken down coach, junction 24.
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0: 76 T-Rex, I Love to Boogie. Steely Dan reeling in the years from 73. 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
1: Families on Universal Credit will get a £4,500 grant to help teenagers keen to do apprenticeships. Earlier today, the Prime Minister announced plans for more technical training, such as lessons in manufacturing and artificial intelligence. Several people have died after an earthquake struck southern Japan, causing a shopping centre to collapse. It hit Kumamoto, trapping people inside buildings. A mum and her new boyfriend have been convicted of murdering her two-year-old daughter. Isabel Welsh suffered 21 broken bones in the weeks before she collapsed at her home in Teesside last September. Firefighters in Spain and France are preparing to tackle wildfires as temperatures climb towards another heatwave. And a man's been charged with stealing around £1 million worth of street lamps and ornate lanterns across the UK. The 20-year-old faces 38 theft charges across England. That's the latest. I'm Anna Geary.
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0: Great song, Boz Scaggs from 77. What can I say? Before that, Al Green and Tired of Being Alone. I'm Andy Crane. This is Greatest Hits Radio 70s. Thank you for listening. Thank you for spending some time with us this afternoon. I hope you're well and enjoying the music. We're talking about 76. We're a 70s station. It's hot at the moment. We're heading to our fourth heat wave. Who knew? So I'm talking about the summer of 76. And I wonder what it was like when you were working. There are obvious jobs that people would think, oh, yeah, that would be tough, like working in a foundry or a bakery, or maybe being a fireman. But there were so many other jobs that just went on, you know, as normal, but were just made dozens of times more difficult because of the heat. Steve Walker. Steve's in Sheffield. Hello, Steve. He says, my dad and I were fitting carpets, which is tough enough because, I mean, it's a hard physical job. He says, every house seemed to have all the windows open. What nearly finished us off? Carrying those rolls of carpet upstairs.
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20: 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The M25 clockwise is busy with a lane closure. Recovery work, junction 24 to 25. A broken down coach there. A queue from 22. Lane 1 is closed. And the M6 northbound is partially blocked. Junction 20 to 21 on the northbound side. Thirlwall Viaduct slow there with an obstruction. Southbound in Staffordshire, junction 10A through to 10 near Wolfhampton, near to the turning for the M54. It's slow with an obstruction there. It's also busy A1 northbound near Peterborough. It's closed by emergency resurfacing and recovery work.
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These are the greatest hits of the 1970s. Playing them for you till 7, I'm Andy Crane, with plenty more still to come, including straight after the news, a song by Status Quo, the title of which might make you think, ooh, they must have a lot of stamps in their passport. Which Status Quo song title might make you think, ooh, they must have a lot of stamps in their passport?

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15: The top stories this hour. Households on universal credit will qualify for a £4,500 bursary to help teenagers with apprenticeships. Earlier, the Prime Minister announced plans for a more technical education in schools in England. Pupils will potentially study manufacturing and artificial intelligence by 2028. But Peter Lee, a secondary school head teacher, has concerns.
16: Where am I going to get those teachers? Sometimes there's the kind of realism on the ground in juxtaposition with these big policy announcements.
15: Meanwhile, Education Secretary Lucy Powell says she will look at the earnings threshold at which people begin to pay back their student loans in England and the interest rate applied to the so-called Plan 2 loans. Authorities in Japan say people remain trapped with others believed to be dead after an earthquake struck a shopping centre. Homes in Kumamoto are also without power. Robert Geller from the University of Tokyo says rescue teams need to prepare for what could come next.
2: Sometimes you might have a magnitude 7 earthquake and then a day or two later you might have an even bigger one.
15: A mother and her new boyfriend have been convicted of murdering her two-year-old daughter at her home in Thornaby in Teesside. A court heard Isabel Welsh was also sexually abused before she died. Our senior reporter Karen Liu has been following the case.
17: The jury took almost 7 hours to convict 26-year-old Alexandra Walker and Harrison Simpson, who's 22, of both murder and child cruelty. The court heard how, as Isabel was dying, Walker delayed ringing 999 despite Googling why would my toddler be bleeding, and she smoked a cigarette in her kitchen. Simpson was also convicted of the sexual assault of the two-year-old, who suffered 21 broken bones in the weeks before she collapsed last September. They'll both be sentenced later this week.
15: And UEFA says the World Cup is not an asset to trade after FIFA confirmed plans to seek private investors in its competitions.
14: Another hour of the biggest songs of the 70s on the way on Greatest Hits Radio 70s.
15: Rain in the north, some heavy downpours in Northern Ireland and Western Scotland, dry elsewhere, humid in the south. That's the latest. I'm Anna Geary.
14: More of the decade that did it all.

band who must have lots of stamps in their passports, rocking all over the world. Status Quo on Greatest Hits Radio 70s. That's 1977. And of course, when you were travelling in 1977, that's what happened. You went through customs, you got a stamp on your passport. These days, I don't know, you get your retina scan, do you? There are some electronic chip details in your passport somewhere. And if you're lucky, you can get through customs in less than 2.5 hours.

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1: 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But don't miss out. The lines close at 5 p.m. on Friday, after which, be lucky, get the call, answer the call, and the $500,000 will be yours.
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13: The M25 clockwise is busy with a lane closure, recovery work, junction 24 to 25, broken down coach there, a queue from 22, lane 1 is closed, and the M6 northbound is partially blocked, junction 20 to 21 on the northbound side. Thirlwall Viaduct slow there with an obstruction southbound in Staffordshire, junction 10A through to 10A Wolfhampton, near to the turning for the M54. It's slow with an obstruction there. It's also busy A1 northbound near Peterborough. It's closed by emergency resurfacing and recovery work.
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0: band who were given an extra M in their name by their management. Why? So that people didn't think you're hobos. The Tramps and Disco Inferno before that. Andrew Gold, Never Let Us Slip Away.
1: 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Earlier today, the Prime Minister announced plans for more technical training, such as lessons in manufacturing and artificial intelligence. Several people have died after an earthquake struck southern Japan, causing a shopping centre to collapse. It hit Kumamoto, trapping people inside buildings. A mum and her new boyfriend have been convicted of murdering her two-year-old daughter. Isabel Welsh suffered 21 broken bones in the weeks before she collapsed at her home in Teesside last September. Firefighters in Spain and France are preparing to tackle wildfires as temperatures climb towards another heatwave. And a man's been charged with stealing around £1 million worth of street lamps and ornate lanterns across the UK. The 20-year-old faces 38 theft charges across England. That's the latest. I'm Anna Geary.
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0: I love the different genres of music from the 70s. I mean, just think about it. Carpenter's Top of the World, Gallagher and Lyle, Heart on My Sleeve, and Frida Payne, Band of Gold.
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17: It's still queuing on the M25, junction 14, where there was a collision. It's just been moved out of the way, but had to stop traffic, hence it's queuing from 15 onwards. Also busy, M27 eastbound. It's partially blocked by an obstruction. Junction 11 through to 12 near Portsmouth. Very slow there with traffic getting past. Westbound's busy too, but no restrictions going that way. A1M northbound near York, junction 46 to 47 is stopped by a collision. And on the A1 northbound near Peterborough, there's a closure with the recovery work and emergency resurfacing near junction 17. I'm Nick Arkell.
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Thank you very much indeed for spending time with me this afternoon into this evening. It's been a pleasure being in your company. I love playing the music from the 1970s, and I'm sure that you enjoy it. I really hope that you do. Lynn will be with you tomorrow morning from 6. We'll do Pop Master at 10:30 with the rest of the nation. Ross at 11, and if you can make it till 3, I'll be there waiting. Have a good day, what remains of it.

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15: The top stories this hour. Families on Universal Credit will get a £4,500 grant for teenagers taking apprenticeships. It comes under Andy Burnham's commitments to curbing the number of jobless young people. Earlier today, the Prime Minister announced plans for pupils from Year 10 to be able to study things like manufacturing and artificial intelligence.
16: We've had a system built for too long around the university route, and it sends a message to some young people that they're some kind of second-class citizens. And it's just not right.
15: Meanwhile, Education Secretary Lucy Powell says she will look at the earnings threshold for when people begin to pay back their student loans in England, as well as the interest rate applied to the so-called Plan 2 loans. A man's been found guilty of murdering two homeless men and hiding their bodies in woods in Cornwall. 40-year-old James Desborough killed Claudio Aquilino and Daniel Coleman. He's already serving a life sentence for killing his prison cellmates. Our reporter Sean Roach has more.
17: During the trial, we heard how he then hid their remains in Sticker Woods near where he was living in a cabin. It took the jury just over 3 hours to return unanimous guilty verdicts. He'll be sentenced tomorrow afternoon.
15: Several people have died after an earthquake struck the southwest of Japan. It hit Kumamoto, trapping people inside buildings and leaving thousands of homes without power. FIFA says it's looking for private investment in its competitions, including the World Cup. It claims a deal will raise more than $10 billion to help grow the game globally. Reports suggest President Gianni Infantino could personally earn tens of millions for securing a deal. Europe's governing body UEFA is furious. It says the move crosses a line. And a trial of driverless taxis has started in northwest London. Human drivers are behind the wheel for now, ready to take control, but companies hope they'll be ready for the public next year.
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15: A mostly dry end to the day with some evening sunshine, another warm night. That's the latest. I'm Anna Geary.

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14: The top stories this hour. Families on Universal Credit are going to be given financial assistance to help teenagers take on an apprenticeship. Ministers believe that rolling out the new bursary will see fewer young people discouraged from applying for them. Today, Andy Burnham announced plans for more technical training in schools in England.
15: We've had a system built for too long around the university route.
11: and it sends a message to some young people that they're some kind of second-class citizens. And it's just not right. They need an education system that works for them as well.
14: Conservative leader Kemi Badenoch says nothing will change until work pays more than welfare. Several people have died after an earthquake struck southern Japan, causing a shopping centre to collapse. The 6.8 magnitude quake hit Kyushu Island. Four women who were given the wrong ashes for their unborn babies by a fraudulent funeral director in Hull have told a court he exploited them at their lowest moments. Robert Bush has admitted 67 offences. Speedboat killer Jack Shepherd has pleaded guilty to violently assaulting his girlfriend. He was originally jailed for 10 years for manslaughter in 2018 over the death of Charlotte Brown when his boat crashed on the River Thames. Chris Philip claims the French Navy tried to intimidate him after shots were fired when he was being interviewed on a boat in the English Channel. He believes it was linked to his focus on small boat crossings.
15: We encountered an enormous dinghy, a mega dinghy, with about 100 illegal immigrants on it. It then went back to the beach, picked up some more people, and even though there were French police officers on the beach and there were French maritime officers, the French did nothing to stop the embarkation.
14: The Shadow Home Secretary has rejected the French authorities' explanation that it was a planned training exercise. And a man's been charged with stealing around £1 million worth of street lamps and lanterns. He's accused of 38 counts of theft across several counties in England. From Sky News, I'm Leisha McKenna.

0: Radio 70s. Let's say your love life is like a playlist. There's the feel-good track, the soul-stirring ballad, and the one that makes you want to dance like nobody's watching. Woo! 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
6: The top stories this hour. Families on Universal Credit could get more than £4,000 a year to help young people start apprenticeships. The bursary is designed to tackle youth unemployment by helping families who would otherwise lose benefits. Ministers have also announced plans for 14-year-olds in England to study technical qualifications linked to local employers. Pepe Delasio from the Association of School and College Leaders has these concerns, though.
17: How do I make sure that we can get them into our schools and colleges? And how can we make sure that there's the pipeline and the curriculum that link those young people into the apprenticeships? Because that's the key aspect, making sure that young people are able to get into the world of work once they have those initial qualifications.
6: Elsewhere, a mother and her boyfriend have been found guilty of murdering her 2-year-old daughter, Isabel Welsh, who suffered weeks of abuse before her death. Alexandra Walker and Harrison Simpson were also convicted of child cruelty. Speedboat killer Jack Shepherd admitted assaulting his girlfriend. A 38-year-old who was originally jailed for 10 years over the death of Charlotte Brown in 2015 will be sentenced in September. Several people are reported to have died after a powerful earthquake struck southwest Japan. A shopping centre has partially collapsed in Kumamoto with people trapped inside. Here's Japan's Prime Minister, Sanae Takaichi.
18: We're currently assessing the damage and number of casualties, but there have been reports on injuries as well as power cuts, damaged roads, bridges and buildings. I ask all to take measures to protect yourselves.
6: The next 24 hours will be critical for the continuing wildfires in Spain and France. A new heat wave is on the way, which could bring temperatures of 40 degrees. And the Prime Minister, Andy Burnham, has hit out at FIFA's proposals to sell off some ownership of its competitions, including the World Cup. He says football belongs to the people, not investors, after the governing body announced it's going to seek private investment. From Sky News...

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1: To come and share it. You're welcome, we can spare it. 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The juice of the carrot, the smile of the parrot, a little drop of claret. Anything that works. Help me saying Scotty, days when I ain't spotty, sitting on the potty, curing smallpox. 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Part three. 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
0: One.

Cheerful, part three. Health service glasses, gigolos and brasses, round or skinny buttons. Take him on to Paris, lighting up the chalice, Wee Willie Harris. Andrew Stephen Beacle, listening to Rico, Harpo Groucho Chico. Cheddar cheese and pickle, the Vincent motorcycle, slap and pickle. Woody Allen Darley, Dimitri and Pasquale, bala bala bala and below. Sunday nights to study, phoning up a buddy, being in my nuddy. 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

0: a lorry. 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
1: 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Part

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8: The top stories this hour. Secondary school pupils in England will be able to study subjects like manufacturing in addition to core subjects under reforms from the Prime Minister. Andy Burnham says the courses would be linked to local industries. More than 100 million young people across the UK are not in education, employment or training. Connie Muttocks from the Centre for Young Lives.
9: We know that there are really significant issues around children's mental health, so that's a really important part of this picture. But a big factor is the number of young people that are leaving education without any meaningful work experience, without vocational options, and without that clear pathway into work.
8: Elsewhere, a mother and her new boyfriend have been found guilty of murdering her two-year-old daughter. Isabel Welsh collapsed at her home in Teesside last year after a head injury. Alexandra Walker, who's 26, and 22-year-old Harrison Simpson were also convicted of child cruelty, and Simpson was found guilty of sexual assault. Here's our reporter, Phoebe Southworth.
14: Alexandra Walker told jurors that sometimes she got frustrated bringing up a toddler, but that she never intended to take it out on her daughter. But the jurors did not believe her version of events, and she and her boyfriend will be sentenced on Thursday.
8: Four women who were given the wrong ashes for their unborn babies by a fraudulent funeral director in Hull have told a court he exploited them at their lowest moments. Robert Bush has admitted 67 offences. Several people have died after an earthquake struck southern Japan, causing a shopping centre to collapse. It hit Kyushu Island, trapping people inside buildings and damaging roads. Firefighters in Spain and France are preparing to tackle wildfires as temperatures climb towards another heatwave. Thousands of people have already been forced to flee their homes. And Ariana Grande is suing hackers for leaking her unreleased music. The lawsuit outlines how they targeted the personal accounts of people who worked with her and sold the information. From Sky News, I'm Leisha McKenna.
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15: The top stories this hour. Families on Universal Credit are going to be given financial assistance to help teenagers take on an apprenticeship. Ministers believe that rolling out the new bursary will see fewer young people discouraged from applying for them. Earlier today, Andy Burnham announced plans for more technical training for young people in schools in England.
16: We've had a system built for too long around the university route. and it sends a message to some young people that they're some kind of second-class citizens. And it's just not right. They need an education system that works for them as well.
15: Conservative leader Cammie Badenoch says benefits need to be cut to reduce youth unemployment. Four women who were given the wrong ashes for their unborn babies by a fraudulent funeral director in Hull have told a court how he exploited them at their lowest moments. Robert Bush has admitted 67 offences. The next 24 hours will be critical for wildfires in Spain and France. A new heatwave could bring temperatures of 40 degrees. European football nations will discuss boycotting the World Cup if FIFA pushes ahead with plans to sell off parts of the organisation to private investors. The world governing body is seeking to raise £3 billion with the move. The Prime Minister has hit out at the plans. Welsh sprinter Jeremiah Asu could only manage fifth in a record-breaking 100 metres final event at the Commonwealth Games. Cameroon's Emmanuel Essame took the title in a game's record time of 9.83 seconds in Glasgow. Asu says he's still pleased to have competed.
17: It's good to be mixing it in with the fastest guys in the world, and it's been an honour to represent Wales at this level. A games that didn't look like it was going to happen, and to be there written in history, regardless if it was the performance that I wanted or not, is special to be a part of.
15: England's Amy Hunt took silver in the women's 100 metres. And a man's been charged with stealing around £1 million worth of street lamps and ornate lanterns across the UK. 20-year-old John O'Sullivan's accused of 38 counts of theft. From Sky News, I'm Faye Rowlands.

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20: The top stories this hour. The Prime Minister says he's looking to fix England's social care system by finding common ground across party lines. Andy Burnham will visit a care home on Wednesday and has invited the Conservative and Liberal Democrat leaders to discuss urgent reforms. Jane Townsend, head of the Home Care Association, shares her hopes.
21: All of us to have a choice of quality support when we need it. At the moment, there are large amounts of people who have got unmet need. In order to have a choice, we've got to have decent quality, so we need the services assessed.
20: Kemi Badenoch's unable to attend and will send the Shadow Health Secretary in her place, while Sir Ed Davey will join over Zoom. Meanwhile, the government's announced that households on universal credit could get more money to help teenagers take on apprenticeships. Prime Minister has announced plans for more technical training for young people in England. Breaking news, the US military says the IRGC have launched multiple ballistic missiles from Iran on US forces based in the Middle East. US Central Command says all of these were successfully intercepted, adding that US forces remain vigilant. Several people have died after an earthquake struck southern Japan, causing a shopping centre to collapse. The 6.8 magnitude quake hit on Kyushu Island. The Prime Minister has hit out at FIFA's plans to sell off some ownership of its competitions, including the World Cup. It's after the governing body announced it's going to seek private investment. Our sports correspondent Rob Harris has details about the lead investor group.
22: The CEO of Thrive Eternal is Josh Kushner. He is the brother of Donald Trump's son-in-law, Jared Kushner. And this will raise further questions about the links between Gianni Infantino and Donald Trump.
20: UEFA isn't ruling out a boycott of FIFA events. And former Top Gear presenter Richard Hammond's been fined £999 after being caught speeding twice in the space of 3 weeks. It happened in Hertfordshire last December. From Sky News, I'm Faye Rollins.

maybe to the park. I have a seat on the same old bench to watch the children play. 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I keep saying, she'll be back.

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16: 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Andy Burnham's pledge to put everything he's got to fixing adult social care in England as he extends an invite to party leaders to work with him. He's asked leaders of the Conservatives and Liberal Democrats to meet to discuss the issue. He'll also visit a care home where he'll say governments have failed to tackle reforms in the past, but he isn't the first Prime Minister to promise to fix the system.
17: We are proposing the right funding model for social care.
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18: This government of service will begin the hard yards of fixing, including on social care.
16: Several people have died after an earthquake struck southern Japan, causing a shopping centre to collapse. The 6.8 magnitude quake hit Kumamoto on Kyushu Island. Firefighters in France have been working to contain wildfires but are braced for a sharp rise in temperatures. Hundreds of thousands have already been forced to flee their homes. Meanwhile, Chris Philp claims that the French Navy tried to intimidate him after shots were fired when he was being interviewed on a boat in the English Channel. He believes it was linked to his focus on small boat crossings.
19: We encountered an enormous dinghy, a mega dinghy, with about 100 illegal immigrants on it. It then went back to the beach, picked up some more people, and even though there were French police officers on the beach and there were French maritime officers, the French did nothing to stop the embarkation.
16: He's rejected an explanation that the gunfire was part of a routine training exercise. French authorities insist the exercise was planned. The Prime Minister, UEFA and the Football Supporters Association have all come out strongly against FIFA's plans to sell off its competitions. It wants to seek private investment for events like the World Cup. And Waitrose says sales of winter comfort foods have surged despite the heatwave. It says purchases of cottage pies have more than doubled. It also says customers are swapping summer salads for dishes like gratins and mac and cheese. From Sky News, I'm Faye Rowlands.
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